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3: A rainy end to the work week in store. Showers beginning this evening and continuing through the overnight hours. The temperature drops to 12. The rain continues into Friday with the risk of a thunderstorm in the afternoon and a high of 23. And we could see more rain Saturday, reaching a high of 18. 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
4: The southeast is in for a few wet days ahead. Showers start this evening and continue through the overnight hours with a low of 12. Friday brings more rain and a risk of a thunderstorm in the afternoon with a high of 23. Saturday could also see some rain with temperatures reaching 18. Find the area's official forecast and stream us anywhere on the Discover Weyburn app. I'm Larissa McEwen.
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2: A rainy end to the work week in store. Showers beginning this evening and continuing through the overnight hours. The temperature drops to 12. The rain continues into Friday with the risk of a thunderstorm in the afternoon and a high of 23. And we could see more rain Saturday, reaching a high of 18. 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
6: The southeast is in for a few wet days ahead. Showers start this evening and continue through the overnight hours with a low of 12. Friday brings more rain and a risk of a thunderstorm in the afternoon with a high of 23. Saturday could also see some rain with temperatures reaching 18. Find the area's official forecast and stream us anywhere on the Discover Weyburn app. I'm Larissa McEwen.
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1: Good evening, I'm Larissa McEwen. Fundraising is well underway in advance of the 45th annual Weyburn Communathon. Krista Hubick, treasurer of the Weyburn Communathon Foundation, says they've concluded filming the fourth episode of the Waymazing Race, and the Communathon online auction just launched yesterday.
2: It takes a village to do all the things, and we have a great team and a great group, and I think that's what makes Communathon as amazing as it is.
1: The Weyburn Communathon will receive a portion of the $4,750 raised through fuel, propane, and car wash purchases on Tuesday during Prairie Sky Co-op's Fuel Good Day. The Weyburn Oil Women's Association is also hosting a Communathon 50-50 raffle with a draw date on the second day of Communathon, October 24th. Testimony continued in the second-degree murder trial of Taylor Japp and Estevan Court of King's Bench.

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3: A rainy end to the work week in store. Showers beginning this evening and continuing through the overnight hours. The temperature drops.

0: 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The rain continues into Friday with the risk of a thunderstorm in the afternoon and a high of 23, and we could see more rain Saturday, reaching a high of 18. 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
1: My name is Jared Stroder. I am the president of the Soo Line Cruisers. 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
6: The southeast is in for a few wet days ahead. Showers start this evening and continue through the overnight hours with a low of 12. Friday brings more rain and a risk of a thunderstorm in the afternoon with a high of 23. Saturday could also see some rain with temperatures reaching 18. Find the area's official forecast and stream us anywhere on the Discover Weyburn app. I'm Larissa McEwen.
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1: Good afternoon. I'm Larissa McEwen. Prairie Sky Co-op's Feel Good Day raised $4,750 on Tuesday for local organizations, including Weyburn Communathon. Treasurer of the Weyburn Communathon Foundation, Krista Hubix, says even though the 45th annual event is coming up in a little over 1 month, fundraising is well underway with the Waymazing Race, the donation jars, and more.
2: The executive team, as well as the general committee, we kind of all take our pieces. We have what we call a business committee, and they do a lot of the, you know, reach outs to, you know, the businesses that have the jars or the ones that decide to be our supporters for the Leaf Your Mark.
1: 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The trial of Oxbow man Taylor Japp is continuing in Esteban Court of King's Bench with the

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1: A wet night ahead for the southeast with showers continuing overnight. The low drops to 12. Friday stays wet with showers throughout the day and a risk of thunderstorms in the afternoon. The high reaches 23 with more rain possible Saturday and a high of 18. Stay weather ready and stream us anywhere by downloading the Discover Weyburn app. I'm Larissa McEwen.
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1: Rain moves into the southeast tonight, making for a wet start to the day Friday. Showers continue through the overnight with a low of 12. Friday brings more rain and a risk of a thunderstorm in the afternoon with a high of 23. And more showers are possible Saturday with a high of 18. Find the area's official forecast and stream us anywhere on the Discover Weyburn app. I'm Larissa McEwen.
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3: A wet night ahead for the southeast with showers continuing overnight. The low drops to 12. Friday stays wet with showers throughout the day and a risk of thunderstorms in the afternoon. The high reaches 23 with more rain possible Saturday and a high of 18. Stay weather ready and stream us anywhere by downloading the Discover Weyburn app. I'm Larissa McEwen.
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0: 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You bring the hot dogs and peanuts.
1: Got him! And strikes out Cody Bellinger, and the Blue Jays have done it.
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3: Rain moves into the southeast tonight, making for a wet start to the day Friday. Showers continue through the overnight with a low of 12. Friday brings more rain and a risk of a thunderstorm in the afternoon with a high of 23. And more showers are possible Saturday with a high of 18. Find the area's official forecast and stream us anywhere on the Discover Weyburn app. I'm Larissa McEwen.
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2: A wet night ahead for the southeast with showers continuing overnight. The low drops to 12. Friday stays wet with showers throughout the day and a risk of thunderstorms in the afternoon. The high reaches 23 with more rain possible Saturday and a high of 18. Stay weather ready and stream us anywhere by downloading the Discover Wayburn app. I'm Laura McEwen.
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3: Rain moves into the southeast tonight, making for a wet start to the day Friday. Showers continue through the overnight with a low of 12. Friday brings more rain and a risk of a thunderstorm in the afternoon with a high of 23. And more showers are possible Saturday with a high of 18. Find the area's official forecast and stream us anywhere on the Discover Weyburn app. I'm Larissa McEwen.
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1: A wet night ahead for the southeast with showers continuing overnight. The low drops to 12. Friday stays wet with showers throughout the day and a risk of thunderstorms in the afternoon. The high reaches 23 with more rain possible Saturday and a high of 18. Stay weather ready and stream us anywhere by downloading the Discover Wayburn app. I'm Laura McEwen.
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1: Rain moves into the southeast tonight, making for a wet start to the day Friday. Showers continue through the overnight with a low of 12. Friday brings more rain and a risk of a thunderstorm in the afternoon with a high of 23. And more showers are possible Saturday with a high of 18. Find the area's official forecast and stream us anywhere on the Discover Weyburn app. I'm Larissa McEwen.
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2: A wet night ahead for the southeast with showers continuing overnight. The low drops to 12. Friday stays wet with showers throughout the day and a risk of thunderstorms in the afternoon. The high reaches 23 with more rain possible Saturday and a high of 18. 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
1: Rain moves into the southeast tonight, making for a wet start to the day Friday. Showers continue through the overnight with a low of 12. Friday brings more rain and a risk of a thunderstorm in the afternoon with a high of 23. And more showers are possible Saturday with a high of 18. Find the area's official forecast and stream us anywhere on the Discover Weyburn app. I'm Larissa McEwen.
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1: A wet night ahead for the southeast with showers continuing overnight. The low drops to 12. Friday stays wet with showers throughout the day and a risk of thunderstorms in the afternoon. The high reaches 23 with more rain possible Saturday and a high of 18. Stay weather ready and stream us anywhere by downloading the Discover Wayburn app. I'm Larissa McEwen.
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3: Rain moves into the southeast tonight, making for a wet start to the day Friday. Showers continue through the overnight with a low of 12. Friday brings more rain and a risk of a thunderstorm in the afternoon with a high of 23. And more showers are possible Saturday with a high of 18. Find the area's official forecast and stream us anywhere on the Discover Weyburn app. I'm Larissa McEwen.
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2: It's a wet start across the southeast this morning with showers continuing through the day. The temperature is 12 to start, climbing to a high of 23 this afternoon. There's a risk of a thunderstorm later today with more rain possible Saturday and a high of 18. Stay weather ready and stream us anywhere by downloading the Discover Weyburn app. I'm Larissa McEwen.
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1: A wet start to the day in the southeast with showers continuing this morning. We're at 12 to start the day with a high of 23 this afternoon. There's also a risk of a thunderstorm and more rain is possible Saturday with a high of 18. Find the area's official forecast and stream us anywhere on the Discover Weyburn app. I'm Larissa McEwen.
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1: It's a wet start across the southeast this morning with showers continuing through the day. The temperature is 12 to start, climbing to a high of 23 this afternoon. There's a risk of a thunderstorm later today with more rain possible Saturday and a high of 18. Stay weather ready and stream us anywhere by downloading the Discover Wayburn app. I'm Larissa McEwen.
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4: A wet start to the day in the southeast with showers continuing this morning. We're at 12.

0: start the day with a high of 23 this afternoon. There's also a risk of a thunderstorm, and more rain is possible Saturday with a high of 18. Find the area's official forecast and stream us anywhere on the Discover Weyburn app. I'm Larissa McEwen.
1: Sunshine, dirt roads, and strong coffee. 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
3: It's a wet start across the southeast this morning with showers continuing through the day. The temperature is 12 to start, climbing to a high of 23 this afternoon. There's a risk of a thunderstorm later today with more rain possible Saturday and a high of 18. Stay weather ready and stream us anywhere by downloading the Discover Weyburn app. I'm Larissa McEwen.
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1: A wet start to the day in the southeast with showers continuing this morning. We're at 12 to start the day with a high of 23 this afternoon. There's also a risk of a thunderstorm and more rain is possible Saturday with a high of 18. Find the area's official forecast and stream us anywhere on the Discover Weyburn app. I'm Larissa McEwen.
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0: will battle the Ice Wolves in LaRonge, and the Nipawin Hawks clash with the Mustangs in Melfort. It's game day in Arlington, and the Toronto Blue Jays kick off a crucial three-game weekend set against the Texas Rangers. With the regular season winding down, the American League wildcard race is tight. The Jays are sitting at 76-77, holding on in fourth place in the AL East. While catching the top wildcard spot is a steep hill to climb, and postseason chances are razor thin, every single win counts right now to keep those faint playoff hopes alive. Toronto is sending Max Scherzer to the bump tonight, coming off a strong five-inning, one-run performance. He'll look to set the tone against the tough Rangers club sitting right beside them at 76-77 in the AL West. First pitch is set for just after 6 o'clock. Catch all the action on Saskatchewan's home of Blue Jays baseball, AM 1190.
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0: Mainly cloudy today. A good chance of showers and risk of a thunderstorm. It's going up to 22 degrees, feeling more like 27 with humidity. Cloudy tonight with a good chance of showers this evening and risk of a thunderstorm. Clearing overnight with fog patches developing and a low of 12. Fog dissipating in the morning with sunshine for tomorrow and a high of 20. Cloudy and a high of 18 on Sunday. And for Monday and Tuesday, sunshine and a high of 22. 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

0: Lainey Wilson on Country 106.7. Good morning. Happy Friday. I'm Dylan Fiesel, and we have officially made it to the end of the work week. And what a beautiful way to wrap up this week. 14 degrees right now. 22 is the high. Feels like 27 with the humidity. Now, they are talking about mainly cloudy and a good chance of showers, risk of a thunderstorm, but let's not worry about that negative stuff, all right? It's nice and warm, and it looks like it's going to stick around for the next little while, especially heading into next week. Lots to chat about. Doesn't necessarily feel like hockey weather with this warm temperatures, but the Richardson Pioneer Weyburn Red Wings are back in action. Yes, their home opener tonight against the Melville Millionaires, and they're kicking things off early with their tailgate party. Also, this weekend is the Toy Run, held by the Soo Line Cruisers alongside the Weyburn Independent Riders, all in support of the Weyburn Salvation Army. 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It's closer than you think. It's about a month away. We just had Fuel Good Days in support of Communathon, and we got results from that as well. We'll take a look at your forecast. Music from Bailey Zimmerman next.
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1: Now, Discover Wayburn weather.
2: Cloudy skies today with a good chance of showers and risk of a thunderstorm. A high of 22 will feel like 27 with humidity. Continued cloud cover tonight with a good chance of showers this evening and risk of a thunderstorm. Clouds moving out overnight with fog patches developing and a low of 12. Sunny tomorrow and a high of 20, and cloudy skies on Sunday with a high of 18. 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

0: Madeline Merlo on Country 106.7, 20 after 6 this Friday morning. I'm Dylan Fiesel, 14 right now, 22 is the high. And the Richardson Pioneer Waverton Red Wings kicking off the season with their home opener tonight, but they're partying even before the opening puck drop with their tailgate party. Chatting with Ryder Burns, Sales and Marketing Director for the Red Wings. What's going on this afternoon?
1: So we're kind of kicking off the season like we did last year with our tailgate party. Shooting lanes for the kids, mini sticks outside, cornhole, and then we'll have some food trucks out there to eat before the game, and then puck drop will be at 7:30 instead, just so that people can experience the fun outside and not be rushed to get in, and then start the season off with a win, hopefully.
0: Yeah, no doubt. So Red Wings taking on Melville. 7:30 is the actual puck drop. And then they'll be on the road tomorrow in Melville. Puck drop for that one is at 7. And you could catch yours truly on that road game and every single road game this season on Great Plains Ford, Red Wing Radio, Country 106.7. 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
3: Culture Days kicks off today, and we'll be hearing from Regan Lanning, curator of the Wayburn Art Gallery, on the Culture Palooza plans for next weekend. And Wayburn Provincial Court was in session yesterday morning. Our own Natasha Weeb will have more details on that coming up in just a few. Stay tuned.
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Caitlin Fiesel, and we'll be taking a look at what's up in Weyburn in just a moment. First, two of the biggest country artists in the world, Ella Langley and Morgan Wallen. I Can't Love You Anymore. 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

0: Ella Langley and Morgan Wallen. It's on Country 106.7. I'm Dylan Feasel. As you're starting your Friday morning, let's find out.
1: What's up, Wade Byron? What's up?
0: Area 2 garbage pickup, Area 3 recycling pickup today. 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Tonight.

0: it's also the happy hour over at the Legion, the 501 Fridays at the Legion. 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
9: Cloudy skies today with a good chance of showers and risk of a thunderstorm. A high of 22 will feel like 27 with humidity. Continued cloud cover tonight with a good chance of showers this evening and risk of a thunderstorm. Clouds moving out overnight with fog patches developing and a low of 12. Sunny tomorrow and a high of 20 and cloudy skies on Sunday with a high of 18. 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

0: The James Barker Band After Dark. It's on Country 106.7. Dylan Fiesel just about 7 o'clock this Friday morning. We'll have your full news, sports, and weather then. 14 degrees right now. 22 is the high. Feels like 27 with the humidity. Now, unfortunately, there is a good chance we could see some rain. But in better news, earlier this week, you showed out for local organizations. Yes, on Tuesday, it was Prairie Sky Co-op's Fuel Good Day. You fuel up, and a portion of proceeds help support local organizations. 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And Weyburn and surrounding area was able to raise $4,750. Yeah, not only that, the Weyburn Oil Women had their Communathon 50-50, and they were able to raise over $3,000. So altogether, the two fundraisers raised more than $8,000 for three local organizations. And of course, that is all thanks to you out in the community. 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
2: Recent heavy rainfall prompting a reminder from SGI on safe driving on the wet roads. Our own Larissa McEwen will have more details on that. And in sports, it's a big night in the Saskatchewan Junior Hockey League as regular season gets underway. And we've got a home game coming up right here in Weyburn. Stay tuned.
3: The federal government is investing nearly $2 million in new fertilizer technology. Federal Agriculture Minister Heath MacDonald says Lucient Biosciences out of BC is developing technology that could reduce fertilizer use, greenhouse gas emissions, and microplastics. Farah Neuer, co-founder and chief science officer with Lucient Biosciences, says the company's biodegradable coating technology is being adapted for controlled-release nitrogen products. Lucient Bio will provide a more suitable alternative by applying the biodegradable coating to these fertilizers, which can help plants use nitrogen more efficiently. Its coating technology is designed to release nitrogen closer to when the plants need it most during their growing cycle. For Golden West, I'm Glendalee Allen Vossler.
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0: Finder. George Burge, Cowboy Songs, it's on Country 106.7. I'm Dylan Fiesel, and it's time for your impossible question of the day. 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Could win some delicious KFC on us if you can answer this question. Got some help from this one from the local hometown kid. He's getting ready for the home opener tonight.
1: Hey, it's Aiden Mohan with the Waving Red Wings with the impossible question of the day. Around 20% of people have done this in September and now already regret it. What is it?
0: What do you think it is? Call or text the Country Line 306-848-1067 or over on our Facebook page. Could win some KFC on us if you haven't won in the last 2 weeks. Around 20% of people have done this in September and now already regret it. We'll get to some of your guesses in just

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6: Cloudy skies today with a good chance of showers and risk of a thunderstorm. A high of 22 will feel like 27 with humidity. Continued cloud cover tonight with a good chance of showers this evening and risk of a thunderstorm. Clouds moving out overnight with fog patches developing and a low of 12. Sunny tomorrow and a high of 20, and cloudy skies on Sunday with a high of 18. 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I'm Marna McManus.
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0: Russell Dickerson, Worth Your Wild. It's on Country 106.7. I'm Dylan Fiesel, and we're asking today's impossible question. Around 20% of people have done this in September and now already regret it. Lots of great guesses in on our Country Line and over on our Facebook page. Delilah with a great one, putting the lawnmower away. Yeah, it looked like for a while there, we're going to have to cut the grass, and then we got all that rain. Plus, it was starting to get cool out. Thought maybe we'd get away with it, but looks like we're going to have to cut one more time. Had a caller ring in with another great guess. Good morning, Country 106.7. Today's impossible question.
1: Hi. I would say turn their heat on.
0: Ooh, that's a great guess. Yeah, I had to turn the heat on the other night when it went down to +1. Now it looks like it's 22 and warm again. It's weird.
1: I know. That's why I didn't turn my heat on.
0: Smart. Unfortunately, not the correct answer today, but thanks for calling in. Yeah, what do you think the answer is? Call or text to Country Line 306-848-1067 or over on our Facebook page. Could win some KFC on us. Around 20% of people have done this in September and now already regret it. We'll find out what the answer is after Tyler Joe Miller should have known better. It's on Country 106.7.

0: bitter.
1: Tyler, Joe Miller on Country 106.7. I'm Dylan Fiesel, and let's find out the answer to today's impossible question. Around 20% of people have done this in September and now already regret it. Tons of great guesses on a country line and over on our Facebook page. Had a few people say either turn the AC off or turn on the heat. This is the time of year where you need the heater in the morning, air conditioning in the afternoon. So, yeah, Mother Nature really doesn't know what she's doing right now. Had a lot of people very close with this answer, buying their Halloween costumes, buying Halloween candy, maybe putting out their decorations. I love this guess from Dylan. Go on a diet. This close to Halloween, I don't know about that. But congratulations to Alicia, who was the first to guess the correct answer. About 18% of people have already ate all their Halloween candy in September and now already regret it. Yeah, I can't buy my Halloween candy until October 30th, right? Because if I see it in the cupboards, it starts talking to me like a monster or a ghost just yelling at me, eat me. Congratulations to Alicia. They've won some KFC on us. Thank you to everyone who had called, texted, or commented on our Facebook page. And make sure to tune in Monday morning for the next edition, The Impossible Question of the Day.
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3: A big event coming up this Saturday as part of the Culture Days celebration in Weyburn. We'll be hearing more on that from curator of the Weyburn Art Gallery, Regan Lanning. And we've got some details on the animal control bylaw for loose cats. 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

Thomas Rhett, Beautiful as You. It's on Country 106.7. I'm Dylan Fiesel, and we'll be taking a look at who's turning a year older with today's birthday club. It's just after the latest from Riley Green. Love this one. Think as you drunk. It's on Country 106.7.

0: Solid Green, Think As You Drunk. It's on Country 106.7. I'm Dylan Fiesel, and let's find out who's blowing out candles with today's birthday club. Kicking things off with some celebrities, country singer Kira Isabella turns 33 years old. Famous actor James Martin celebrating his 53rd birthday. He's best known in 27 Dresses and X-Men. And famous actor Jason Sudeikis turns 51 years old. He's probably best known as Ted Lasso. In local celebrities, happy birthday to Ed Skovoransky from Mom and the Family. Happy birthday to Tanner Aspin from Your Family and Friends. Happy 10th birthday to Oliver Lathan Bell from Mom, Lila, Declan, Auntie Pete, Granny Angie, and Papa Bob. Happy 22nd anniversary to Christy and John McKinney from Drew, Adia, Weston, Taryn, Tanner, Tate, Rylan, Michelle, Kyler, Broden, and Brooke. And congratulations, the winner of a Dairy Queen birthday cake today. Happy 3rd birthday to Everleigh Kronberger from Nana, Tracy, Papa Gary, and great-grandma Darlene, as well as Mom, Dad, and Braden. If you know someone celebrating a birthday or anniversary, hey, let us know by putting it in the birthday book over on discoverwayburn.com.
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5: Cloudy skies today with a good chance of showers and risk of a thunderstorm. A high of 22 will feel like 27 with humidity. Continued cloud cover tonight with a good chance of showers this evening and risk of a thunderstorm. Clouds moving out overnight with fog patches developing and a low of 12. Sunny tomorrow and a high of 20 and cloudy skies on Sunday with a high of 18. 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

0: Dallas Smith on Country 106.7. Dylan Feasel, just about 8 o'clock this Friday morning. We'll have your full news, sports, and weather then. Nice warm one outside. 16 degrees right now. 22 is the high. Feels like 27 with the humidity. Now, unfortunately, there is a good chance we could see some rain and risk of a thunderstorm. But it should be a good time tonight for the Weyburn Red Wings home opener. Of course, if you don't know, I am the voice of the Red Wings, so had to chat with a few of the players. I chatted with Jackson Doyle and Jonah Baird, a couple defensemen, and they're excited for the upcoming season.
1: We're excited for sure. I mean, we set the bar real high last season, and I know the guys did the year before as well. So we got big shoes to fill, and we're excited to kick it off and get the season running and started here.
2: I think so also. I think, you know, a couple new guys coming in, you know, even this week. So I'm excited, you know, to see them play. I haven't seen all of them, you know, play in every game. There's a couple guys that just like haven't played any preseason at all. So, you know, I'm excited to see them play too.
0: The Red Wings kick off the regular season with the home opener tonight against the Melville Millionaires. 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
4: Culture Days kicks off today, and we'll be hearing from Regan Lanning, curator of the Weyburn Art Gallery, on the Culture Palooza plans for next weekend. And Weyburn Provincial Court was in session yesterday morning. Our own Natasha Weeb will have more details on that coming up in just a few. Stay tuned.
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0: Lainey Wilson, 4x4 by you. It's on Country 106.7, just after 8 o'clock this Friday morning. I'm Dylan Fiesel. We're going to be on the road once again for another Great Plains Ford Grain Rush. And unfortunately, this will be our final Grain Rush delivery of the season. Yeah, I know harvest is going to go for quite a while after this, especially with the weather that we've been having. But shoot, with this kind of pace, we could be going into spring. 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
7: Cloudy skies today with a good chance of showers and risk of a thunderstorm. A high of 22 will feel like 27 with humidity. Continued cloud cover tonight with a good chance of showers this evening and risk of a thunderstorm. Clouds moving out overnight with fog patches developing and a low of 12. Sunny tomorrow and a high of 20 and cloudy skies on Sunday with a high of 18. 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

0: High Valley on Country 106.7, 8:18 this Friday morning. I'm Dylan Fiesel. 16 right now, 22 is the high, although good chance we could see some rain later on today. And Culture Days is underway across Canada, including here in the Opportunity City. And Weyburn's got a ton of events going on for it. Starts with the grade 5 students at Legacy Park attending an art workshop over at the Weyburn Art Gallery. Then this weekend, they got the Holly Fun Run over at Jubilee Park. It'll carry right into next week with a walk for National Day of Truth and Reconciliation. And then Culturepalooza is set for September 26th. So a lot of events celebrating culture here in Weyburn. 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
2: Recent heavy rainfall prompting a reminder from SGI on safe driving on the wet roads. Our own Larissa McEwen will have more details on that. And in sports, it's a big night in the Saskatchewan Junior Hockey League as regular season gets underway, and we've got a home game coming up right here in Weyburn. Stay tuned.
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Morgan Wallen, I'm the problem. It's on Country 106.7. Dylan Fiesel with you this Friday morning, and we'll be taking a look at what's up in Weyburn in just a moment. First, Della Langley, Love and Life Again. 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

0: Ella Langley on Country 106.7. Dylan Fiesel with you this Friday morning, and let's find out.
1: What's up, big bird? What's up?
0: Area 2 garbage pickup, Area 3 recycling pickup today. The Weyburn Red Wings kick off the regular season with their home opener tonight against the Melville Millionaires, of course, over at Whitecap Resources Center. Now, puck drop is at 7:30, but actually a lot of the fun happens before that. They got their tailgate party starting at 4 p.m. Also, 501 Fridays at the Legion. It's their happy hour. That'll run from 4 to 7 p.m. And Skins Night over at the Main Prize Regional Park Golf Course at 6 p.m. Lots of events into the weekend as well. 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
9: Cloudy skies today with a good chance of showers and risk of a thunderstorm. A high of 22 will feel like 27 with humidity. Continued cloud cover tonight with a good chance of showers this evening and risk of a thunderstorm. Clouds moving out overnight with fog patches developing and a low of 12. Sunny tomorrow and a high of 20, and cloudy skies on Sunday with a high of 18. 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

0: Tyler, Joe Miller on Country 106.7. Dylan Fiesel, just about 9 o'clock this Friday morning. We'll have your full news, sports, and weather then. Pretty nice way to wrap up the work week. 16 degrees right now, 22 is the high. Feels like 27 with the humidity. Unfortunately, could see some clouds roll in and a good chance of rain later on today. In sports, the Richardson Pioneer Weyburn Red Wings gearing up for their home opener tonight over at the Whitecap Resources Center against the Melville Millionaires. But they're kicking the party way before puck drop even gets underway. Chatting with Ryder Burns, Sales and Marketing Director for the Red Wings. So you guys are hosting your tailgate party.
1: So we're kind of kicking off the season like we did last year with our tailgate party. Shooting lanes for the kids, mini sticks outside, cornhole, and then we'll have some food trucks out there to eat before the game, and then puck drop will be at 7:30 instead, just so that people can experience the fun outside and not be rushed to get in, and then start the season off with a win, hopefully.
0: Yeah, no doubt. And then the Red Wings on the road tomorrow in Melville. 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
3: A big event coming up this Saturday as part of the Culture Days celebration in Weyburn. We'll be hearing more on that from curator of the Weyburn Art Gallery, Regan Lanning. And we've got some details on the animal control bylaw for loose cats. 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
1: Good morning. I'm Marna McManus. A shorter docket yesterday morning at Weyburn Provincial Court with several matters heard before.

Rayburn's Tennille Arts on Country 106.7. I'm Dylan Fiesel, and the Soo Line Cruisers, alongside the Weyburn Independent Riders, are gearing up for the annual Toy Run this Sunday, all in support of the Weyburn Salvation Army. We'll chat with Jared Stroder, president of the Soo Line Cruisers, in just a moment. First, it's Luke Combs, Be By You. 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

0: latest from Thelma and James, Alternate Ending. It's on Country 106.7. I'm Dylan Fiesel, and we're chatting with Jared Stroder, president of the Soo Line Cruisers, as you guys are partnering up with Weyburn Independent Riders this Sunday for the annual Toy Run, all in support of the Weyburn Salvation Army. Now, Jared, for those who don't know, what is the Toy Run?
1: Basically, how the Toy Run has worked every year is people make donations through purchasing toys, or you can also donate non-perishable food items. And then we've partnered with the Salvation Army, so we're going to be donating all of that to the Salvation Army to help out families during the Christmas season.
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4: Cloudy skies today with a good chance of showers and risk of a thunderstorm. A high of 22 will feel like 27 with humidity. Continued cloud cover tonight with a good chance of showers this evening and risk of a thunderstorm. Clouds moving out overnight with fog patches developing and a low of 12. Sunny tomorrow and a high of 20, and cloudy skies on Sunday with a high of 18. 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

Dean Brody, Man Without a Woman. It's on Country 106.7, 9:30 this Friday. I'm Dylan Fiesel. Nice warm outside, 17 right now, 22 is the high. And earlier this week, folks from around southeast Saskatchewan fueled up their tanks in support of local organizations with Prairie Sky Co-op's Fuel Good Day. And I'll let you know how it went in just a moment. First, Jason Aldean, how far does a goodbye go? It's on Country 106.7. She said.

From Hudson Bay, Saskatchewan, it's Kalsi Kulik on Country 106.7. I'm Dylan Fiesel, and back on Tuesday, folks from all over Southeast Sask fuel up their tanks for Prairie Sky Co-op's Fuel Good Day. Portion of proceeds from every liter in support of three local organizations: Weyburg Communathon, Milestone Public Library, and Souris Valley Daycare. And you guys showed up. You're able to raise over $4,700 through the

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7: Cloudy skies today with a good chance of showers and risk of a thunderstorm. A high of 22 will feel like 27 with humidity. Continued cloud cover tonight with a good chance of showers this evening and risk of a thunderstorm. Clouds moving out overnight with fog patches developing and a low of 12. Sunny tomorrow and a high of 20, and cloudy skies on Sunday with a high of 18. 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

0: It's on Country 106.7, 9:45 this Friday morning. I'm Dylan Fiesel. Kind of cloudy outside, but it's warm. 16 degrees right now, 22 is the high. And lots of events tonight and heading into the weekend. Of course, talked about the Weyburn Red Wings home opener. You got the Siouxland Cruisers partnering up with Weyburn Independent Riders for the Toy Run on Sunday afternoon. A couple crafted trade shows, the Arcola and Homespun in Carlisle. 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

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It's on Country 106.7. I'm Dylan Fiesel, and a few years ago, a documentary was made for Dr. William Graham Maine Prize. You may have heard of Maine Prize Regional Park. 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

0: Someone has to attend the council meeting. 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
4: Cloudy skies today with a good chance of showers and risk of a thunderstorm. A high of 22 will feel like 27 with humidity. Continued cloud cover tonight with a good chance of showers this evening and risk of a thunderstorm. Clouds moving out overnight with fog patches developing and a low of 12. Sunny tomorrow and a high of 20, and cloudy skies on Sunday with a high of 18. 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

Steve and Lee Olson making hay while the sun shines. It's on Country 106.7, 10:30 this Friday morning. I'm Dylan Fiesel. Warmer one today, 22 for the high. Feels like 27 now. Fortunately, it looks like we're not going to see that sunshine, as there's a good chance we could see some rain later on today. But in better news, the Richardson Pioneer Weyburn Red Wings are kicking off their regular season home opener tonight at the Whitecap Resources Center against the Belleville Millionaires. 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
8: Cloudy skies today with a good chance of showers and risk of a thunderstorm. A high of 22 will feel like 27 with humidity. Continued cloud cover tonight with a good chance of showers this evening and risk of a thunderstorm. Clouds moving out overnight with fog patches developing and a low of 12. Sunny tomorrow and a high of 20, and cloudy skies on Sunday with a high of 18. 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I'm Marna McManus.
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0: Brad Kissel on Country 106.7. Dylan Feasel, quarter to 11 this Friday. We'll have your full news, sports, and weather at the top of the hour. Warming up outside, 22 for the high. And in sports, the Richardson Pioneer Wave and Red Wings kicking off the regular season with their home opener tonight. If you don't know, I am the voice of the Red Wings, so had to bring a few Red Wings players in to chat. Joined by Jackson Doyle and Jonah Baird, a couple of defensemen for the Red Wings. How excited are you guys to get the season going?
1: We're excited for sure. I mean, we set the bar real high last season, and I know the guys did the year before as well. So we got big shoes to fill, and we're excited to kick it off and get the season running and started here.
2: I think so also. I think, you know, a couple new guys coming in, you know, even this week. So I'm excited, you know, to see them play. I haven't seen all of them, you know, play in every game. I mean, there's a couple guys that just like haven't played any preseason at all. So, you know, I'm excited to see them play too.
0: Yeah, it should be a fun one tonight. Puck drop is at 7:30 p.m., but the fun starts actually before that with the tailgate party kicking off at 4. For everything Red Wings, head to our website, discoverweyburn.com, and take us with you on the free Discover Weyburn app.
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4: Recent heavy rainfall prompting a reminder from SGI on safe driving on the wet roads. Our own Larissa McEwen will have more details on that. And in sports, it's a big night in the Saskatchewan Junior Hockey League as regular season gets underway. And we've got a home game coming up right here in Weyburn. Stay tuned.
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I'm Dylan Fiesel, and this last Tuesday was Prairie Sky Co-op's Feel Good Day. Portion of proceeds from every liter of fuel in support of Weyburn Communathon, Milestone Public Library, and Souris Valley Daycare. Also, the Weyburn Oil Women had their Communathon 50-50, and altogether, the two fundraisers raised over $8,000 for the local organizations. 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Love this one. Shenandoah, Church on Cumberland Road. 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
9: Cloudy skies today with a good chance of showers and risk of a thunderstorm. A high of 22 will feel like 27 with humidity. Continued cloud cover tonight with a good chance of showers this evening and risk of a thunderstorm. Clouds moving out overnight with fog patches developing and a low of 12. Sunny tomorrow and a high of 20 and cloudy skies on Sunday with a high of 18. 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

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Dylan Fiesel, 11:30 this Friday morning, 22 for our high today. 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
4: Cloudy skies today with a good chance of showers and risk of a thunderstorm. A high of 22 will feel like 27 with humidity. Continued cloud cover tonight with a good chance of showers this evening and risk of a thunderstorm. Clouds moving out overnight with fog patches developing and a low of 12. Sunny tomorrow and a high of 20 and cloudy skies on Sunday with a high of 18. 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

0: Love that one from Doc Walker. It's on Country 106.7. I'm Dylan Fiesel, and that is all the time that I have for today. Thank you so much, though, for having myself and the best country music help wrap up your work week right. Sharon Church, she'll keep the tunes going into the afternoon with Jordan Davis, Bar None, in just a moment. I'll be back on Monday morning, ready to do it all again. Have a fantastic rest of your Friday, an amazing weekend. And for yours truly, Dylan Fiesel, take care.
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2: A record-setting year for Prairie Sky Co-op at Fuel Good Day earlier this week. And in sports, the Richardson Pioneer Weyburn Red Wings opening the regular season at home tonight. 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
3: The federal government is investing nearly $2 million in new fertilizer technology. Federal Agriculture Minister Heath MacDonald says Lucient Biosciences out of BC is developing technology that could reduce fertilizer use, greenhouse gas emissions, and microplastics. Farah Neuer, co-founder and chief science officer with Lucient Biosciences, says the company's biodegradable coating technology is being adapted for controlled-release nitrogen products. Lucient Bio will provide a more suitable alternative by applying the biodegradable coating to these fertilizers, which can help plants use nitrogen more efficiently. Its coating technology is designed to release nitrogen closer to when the plants need it most during their growing cycle. For Golden West, I'm Glendale Allen Vossler.
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0: show at 6:45. A busy weekend is ahead for Weyburn football. Tonight, the U-12 Weyburn Ravens host the Moose Jaw Bulldogs at 6:30 p.m. The WCS Weyburn Eagles also hit the road tonight, traveling to Yorkton for their annual Friday Night Lights game. Kickoff is at 7 p.m. Tomorrow, the U-14 Weyburn Falcons head to Estevan to take on the Oilers at 5:30 p.m. And on Sunday, the U-10 teams head to Estevan for a jamboree starting at 11 a.m.
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0: Mostly clouds in the sky this afternoon with a slight chance of showers and risk of a thunderstorm, high 22. Mainly cloudy this evening with a slight chance of showers and risk of a thunderstorm early on before clearing overnight. Fog patches moving in with a low of 12. The fog will clear up tomorrow morning, making way for mostly sunny skies with a high of 20. Cloudy skies return on Sunday with a high of 18. And sunshine will begin next week with a high of 22 on Monday and high of 22 on Tuesday. I'm Natasha Weeb. 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

0: Jelly roll, hands up. Hey, I'm Sharon Church. Let's talk September weather. When it comes to dressing for the weather in September, it's kind of a mixed bag. Sweater in the morning, a t-shirt and shorts for the afternoon, definitely a jacket at night. However, for footwear, if you're Canadian, it's sandals or Crocs or flip-flops until the first snowfall, and maybe not even then.
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4: An overcast weekend ahead for Weyburn. It'll be mostly cloudy this afternoon with a slight chance of showers and risk of a thunderstorm and a high of 22. The clouds will linger into the evening with a slight chance of showers and risk of a thunderstorm early on before clearing overnight. Fog patches will move in with a low of 12. The fog will clear up tomorrow morning, making way for mostly sunny skies and a high of 20. And cloudy on Sunday with a high of 18. I'm Natasha Weeb. 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

0: Are we heading into a subscription slump? Hey, I'm Sharon Church. About 77% of Canadians have at least one streaming service, but we're getting a lot pickier about what we pay for. 28% of Canadian households say that they'll sign up for a service to watch something specific, and then they'll cancel once they're done. Because with streaming prices up more than 5% in the past year, those monthly charges can really add up. Do you do this? Oh, totally. Okay, you have your mainstays, right? For us, it's Netflix and Prime, and then we cycle through the other services. Next up, Crave, so we can binge watch The Pit.
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3: 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I am the president of the Soo Line Cruisers. 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
2: Mild weather expected in Weyburn this weekend, with mostly clouds in the sky this afternoon and a slight chance of showers and risk of a thunderstorm. High 22. Tonight will be mostly cloudy with a slight chance of showers and risk of a thunderstorm early on, clearing up overnight before fog patches move in with a low of 12. Fog clearing up tomorrow morning with mostly sun in the sky and a high of 20. And Sunday will be cloudy with a high of 18. I'm Natasha Weeb. Find the area's official forecast and stream us anywhere on the Discover Weyburn app.
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0: Kelsey Kulik till I get to heaven. Hey, I'm Sharon Church. The Snowbirds have been on their farewell tour since the end of May. The iconic red and white Jets will perform in Southern Ontario at the Aero Ottawa Gatineau Air Show this weekend. But their final performance, their final appearance for quite some time, will be at the Grey Cup in Calgary in November before the CT-114 Tudor Jets get retired. Now, the Snowbirds have been performing across Canada since 1971, and while their replacement is coming, the new aircraft won't be in the sky until the early 2030s.
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0: 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The Weyburn Cricket Club is in action this weekend, hosting a tournament at Jubilee Park. 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
1: Our team is coming from Regina, and we're calling it Regina Weyburn Friendship Cup. It's on Sunday, September 20th. We'll start playing at 10 a.m. and we have semifinals and finals at the end of the day. And it's going to be a fun day for us, for everyone. And everybody is invited.
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0: Mostly clouds in the sky this afternoon with a slight chance of showers and risk of a thunderstorm. High 22. Mainly cloudy this evening with a slight chance of showers and risk of a thunderstorm early on before clearing overnight. Fog patches moving in with a low of 12. The fog will clear up tomorrow morning, making way for mostly sunny skies with a high of 20. Cloudy skies return on Sunday with a high of 18. And sunshine will begin next week with a high of 22 on Monday and high of 22 on Tuesday. I'm Natasha Weeb. 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
1: 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And strikes out Cody Bellinger, and the Blue Jays have done it.
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3: An overcast weekend ahead for Weyburn. It'll be mostly cloudy this afternoon with a slight chance of showers and risk of a thunderstorm and a high of 22. The clouds will linger into the evening with a slight chance of showers and risk of a thunderstorm early on before clearing overnight. Fog patches will move in with a low of 12. The fog will clear up tomorrow morning, making way for mostly sunny skies and a high of 20. And cloudy on Sunday with a high of 18. I'm Natasha Weeb. 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
1: 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You're involved in many different ways within the community. We will look at the applications and then we will kind of get rolling with our group of seven at the beginning of October.
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8: Mild weather expected in Weyburn this weekend, with mostly clouds in the sky this afternoon and a slight chance of showers and risk of a thunderstorm, high 22. Tonight will be mostly cloudy with a slight chance of showers and risk of a thunderstorm early on, clearing up overnight before fog patches move in with a low of 12. Fog clearing up tomorrow morning with mostly sun in the sky and a high of 20. And Sunday will be cloudy with a high of 18. I'm Natasha Weeb. 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

0: Church, Springsteen. Hey, I'm Sharon Church, and it's now time for your Sorta Sports Report. Are you thinking about taking the family to see an NHL game this season? Well, if you do, choose which home team you want to see carefully. Those NHL ticket prices can swing wildly depending on your team. According to bookies.com, a family of four heading to an Ottawa Senators game this year will pay $182.86 for tickets, parking, two beers, two sodas, and four hot dogs. 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Not bad. Not bad. 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
1: Good afternoon. I'm Natasha Weeb. After 10 years of Fuel Good Day, Prairie Sky Co-op says the annual fundraiser has become an important part of how it connects with the communities it serves. The event relies on local residents coming out to support the fundraiser, while the money raised goes back into local organizations and programs. Danielle Wall, Member Relations Manager with Prairie Sky Co-op, says that two-way relationship is what makes events like Fuel Good Day possible.
2: We wouldn't be able to hold these events without our community and without the people coming together and shopping local and supporting us. And we then in turn are building those relationships and then supporting our community as well. So

0: I think it really goes hand in hand.
1: This year marked the 10th anniversary of Feel Good Day, with more than $51,000 raised throughout the campaign over the past decade. Sask Energy says gas flaring plays an important role in keeping service safe and reliable for customers. Corporate communications manager Annie McLeod says controlled burns are occasionally required during inspections, repairs, and system upgrades.
2: Throughout the year, our Sask Energy teams perform maintenance, inspections, repairs, and upgrades to keep our system operating reliably and efficiently.
1: Sask Energy says residents who see flare stacks operating near a worksite can expect crews to monitor conditions throughout the project. Supporters of the Weyburn Communathon can get in on the Weyburn Oil Women Association's 50-50 raffle and win up to $22,500. With more, here's Discover Weyburn's Marna McManus.
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1: The City of Weyburn is transitioning to monthly leisure updates in the absence of a fall and winter leisure guide. However, residents are encouraged to follow the Weyburn Art Gallery to keep up with creative programming.
4: The gallery is where you're going to find information about arts programming and not much else. So remember to give us a follow, because you will always see information about arts opportunities in Weyburn that are going to get kind of hidden in the deluge of other information that has to be covered by the city's socials.
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1: The countdown is over. The Richardson Pioneer Weyburn Red Wings kick off the regular season at home tonight, hosting the Melville Millionaires. Red Wings defenseman Jackson Doyle says they're looking to chase the team's success over the past few seasons.
6: We're excited for sure. I mean, we set the bar real high last season, and I know the guys did the year before as well. So we got big shoes to fill, and we're excited to kick it off and get the season running and started here.
1: The game gets started at Whitecap Resources Center at 7:30 p.m. with a tailgate party ahead of the puck drop beginning at 4 p.m. The action continues on Saturday when the Red Wings head to Melville to complete the home-and-home series. Catch all the road action all season by tuning into Great Plains Ford Red Wing Radio Country 106.7. Dylan Fiesel will have the call, beginning with the pregame show at 6:45. A busy weekend is ahead for Weyburn football. Tonight, the U-12 Weyburn Ravens host the Moose Jaw Bulldogs at 6:30 p.m. The WCS Weyburn Eagles also hit the road tonight, traveling to Yorkton for their annual Friday Night Lights game. Kickoff is at 7 p.m. Tomorrow, the U-14 Weyburn Falcons head to Estevan to take on the Oilers at 5:30 p.m. And on Sunday, the U-10 teams head to Estevan for a jamboree starting at 11 a.m.
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1: Mostly clouds in the sky this afternoon with a slight chance of showers and risk of a thunderstorm, high 22. Mainly cloudy this evening with a slight chance of showers and risk of a thunderstorm early on before clearing overnight. Fog patches moving in with a low of 12. The fog will clear up tomorrow morning, making way for mostly sunny skies with a high of 20. Cloudy skies return on Sunday with a high of 18. And sunshine will begin next week with a high of 22 on Monday and high of 22 on Tuesday. I'm Natasha Weeb. 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
13: An overcast weekend ahead for Weyburn. It'll be mostly cloudy this afternoon with a slight chance of showers and risk of a thunderstorm and a high of 22. The clouds will linger into the evening with a slight chance of showers and risk of a thunderstorm early on before clearing overnight. Fog patches will move in with a low of 12. The fog will clear up tomorrow morning, making way for mostly sunny skies and a high of 20. And cloudy on Sunday with a high of 18. I'm Natasha Weeb. 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
9: Mild weather expected in Weyburn this weekend, with mostly clouds in the sky this afternoon and a slight chance of showers and risk of a thunderstorm. High 22. Tonight will be mostly cloudy with a slight chance of showers and risk of a thunderstorm early on, clearing up overnight before fog patches move in with a low of 12. Fog clearing up tomorrow morning with mostly sun in the sky and a high of 20. And Sunday will be cloudy with a high of 18. I'm Natasha Weeb. Find the area's official forecast and stream us anywhere on the Discover Weyburn app.
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0: Well, in case you missed it, yesterday we learned that Manitoba is the latest province to lock the clocks. Hey, I'm Sharon Church. Permanently sticking with daylight saving time. No falling back this year. Not ever. No falling back for Alberta either. And Saskatchewan stays the same, like it's always been. This is exciting news. I think it's exciting because when you're born and raised in Saskatchewan, you never truly get what's going on with the whole clock change. Fall back? So what time is it where? I'm always confused. Now, if you could just jump on board by calling a hoodie a bunny hug, now we're in business.
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0: lunchbox leftovers. Hey, I'm Sharon Church. You know, the food that goes to school only to come right back home. About one in five items packed in a kid's lunchbox comes home uneaten. And let's be honest, it's usually the carrot sticks or apple slices, or at least at my home, it is. Some parents finish it themselves. Others serve it for an after-school snack. And sometimes, it just goes straight into the trash. I hate that. But you have to send the fruit and veggies, or you're going to get that dreaded note home telling you that goldfish and granola bars are not part of a complete lunch. So that's why I send a decoy apple. An apple to go on its little field trip to school, make its presence known at lunchtime, and then it's back home, back in the fridge, until its next mission. Tomorrow's lunch.
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7: An overcast weekend ahead for Weyburn. It'll be mostly cloudy this afternoon with a slight chance of showers and risk of a thunderstorm and a high of 22. The clouds will linger into the evening with a slight chance of showers and risk of a thunderstorm early on before clearing overnight. Fog patches will move in with a low of 12. The fog will clear up tomorrow morning, making way for mostly sunny skies and a high of 20. And cloudy on Sunday with a high of 18. I'm Natasha Weeb. 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

Smith, the girl like you. I'm Sharon Church. The National Toy Hall of Fame just released its 2026 finalist list. We'll talk about that in two songs, but first, here's Thelma and James.

0: Backseat Driver. Hey, I'm Sharon Church. The National Toy Hall of Fame just released its 2026 finalist list. There's some pretty good contenders on this list. Only three will be chosen, though. Which would you choose from? And you can choose. You have until September 23rd to vote on these nominees. Here they are. Sorry, Yahtzee, Mahjong, Bingo, Bop It, Care Bears, Monster High, Mousetrap, Pokemon Cards, Polly Pocket, Tickle Me Elmo, and The Slide. Like, just a slide at the playground. Where, you know what? Yes. How is that not in the National Toy Hall of Fame? Sand is already in.
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9: Mild weather expected in Weyburn this weekend, with mostly clouds in the sky this afternoon and a slight chance of showers and risk of a thunderstorm. High 22. Tonight will be mostly cloudy with a slight chance of showers and risk of a thunderstorm early on, clearing up overnight before fog patches move in with a low of 12. Fog clearing up tomorrow morning with mostly sun in the sky and a high of 20. And Sunday will be cloudy with a high of 18. I'm Natasha Weeb. Find the area's official forecast and stream us anywhere on the Discover Weyburn app.
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0: James Barker Band, Somebody I Know. I'm Sharon Church. Okay, it's what, like the middle of September here, and the buzz has already started over who's performing at next year's Super Bowl halftime show. TMZ is reporting that Justin Bieber and Harry Styles are in talks for the biggest 15 minutes of music in February. Speaking of February, remember, the Super Bowl falls on Valentine's Day. So just, you know, keep that in mind when making your plans.
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1: Good afternoon. I'm Natasha Weeb. Prairie Sky Co-op is celebrating a decade of Fuel Good Day, with this year's event marking 10 years of giving back to local organizations. Danielle Wall, Member Relations Manager with Prairie Sky Co-op, says community support has been a big part of the fundraiser's success.
2: And I'm happy to say that we raised $51,270 over the last 10 years for Fuel Good Day. This year, our total was $8,070. And that was in a huge part, not only to everyone fueling up, but to also purchasing the 50-50 tickets for the Weyburn Communathon Foundation. And it also will be going to Milestone Public Library and Searce Valley Daycare.
1: Feel Good Day has now become an annual opportunity for Prairie Sky Co-op to support the communities it serves, with this year marking the event's 10th anniversary. If you spot a gas flare near a Sask Energy worksite, there's no cause for alarm. Sask Energy's Annie McLeod says flaring is used during maintenance projects when natural gas must be removed from part of the system.
3: Flaring is an industry standard practice, and part of the reason that we flare is because it reduces greenhouse gas emissions by approximately 85% compared to just venting the natural gas into the atmosphere.
1: The utility says maintenance work like this is carried out regularly across its network throughout the year. Supporters of the Weyburn Communathon can get in on the Weyburn Oil Women's Association's 50-50 raffle, where you can win up to $22,500 and help out 8 local charities. Discover Weyburn's Marna McManus has the details.
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1: 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Still, Communications Coordinator Paige Tenbolt says residents can view programs scheduled throughout the upcoming season.
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1: The countdown is over. The Richardson Pioneer Weyburn Red Wings kick off the regular season at home tonight, hosting the Melville Millionaires. Red Wings defenseman Jackson Doyle says they're looking to chase the team's success over the past few seasons.
6: We're excited for sure. I mean, we set the bar real high last season, and I know the guys did the year before as well. So we got big shoes to fill, and we're excited to kick it off and get the season running and started here.
1: The game gets started at Whitecap Resources Center at 7:30 p.m. with a tailgate party ahead of the puck drop beginning at 4 p.m. The action continues on Saturday when the Red Wings head to Melville to complete the home-and-home series. Catch all the road action all season by tuning into Great Plains Ford Red Wing Radio Country 106.7. Dylan Fiesel will have the call, beginning with the pregame show at 6:45. A busy weekend is ahead for Weyburn football. Tonight, the U-12 Weyburn Ravens host the Moose Jaw Bulldogs at 6:30 p.m. The WCS Weyburn Eagles also hit the road tonight, traveling to Yorkton for their annual Friday Night Lights game. Kickoff is at 7 p.m. Tomorrow, the U-14 Weyburn Falcons head to Estevan to take on the Oilers at 5:30 p.m. And on Sunday, the U-10 teams head to Estevan for a jamboree starting at 11 a.m.
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1: Mostly clouds in the sky this afternoon with a slight chance of showers and risk of a thunderstorm, high 22. Mainly cloudy this evening with a slight chance of showers and risk of a thunderstorm early on before clearing overnight. Fog patches moving in with a low of 12. The fog will clear up tomorrow morning, making way for mostly sunny skies with a high of 20. Cloudy skies return on Sunday with a high of 18. And sunshine will begin next week with a high of 22 on Monday and high of 22 on Tuesday. I'm Natasha Weeb. 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
1: September weather. Hey, I'm Sharon Church. 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Sweater in the morning, a t-shirt and shorts for the afternoon, and definitely a jacket at night. However, for footwear, if you're Canadian, it's sandals, Crocs, or flip-flops, at least until the first snowfall. 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
3: Mostly clouds in the sky this evening with a slight chance of showers and risk of a thunderstorm. Conditions will clear up overnight before fog patches move in with a low of 12. The fog will clear away tomorrow morning, revealing sunny skies and a high of 20. And clouds will turn on Sunday with a high of 18. I'm Natasha Weeb. Find the area's official forecast and stream us anywhere on the Discover Weyburn app.
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0: Are we heading into a subscription slump? Hey, I'm Sharon Church. About 77% of Canadians have at least one streaming service, but we're getting a lot pickier about what we pay for. 28% of Canadian households say that they'll sign up for a service to watch something specific, but then they'll cancel once they're done. Because streaming services have gone up more than 5% in the past year, and those monthly charges really add up. So do you do this? Yeah, of course, totally. Okay, you have your mainstays, right? For us, it's Netflix and Prime, and then we cycle through other services. Next up, Crave, so we can binge watch The Pit.
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9: Mostly clouds in the sky this evening with a slight chance of showers and risk of a thunderstorm. Conditions will clear up overnight before fog patches move in with a low of 12. The fog will clear away tomorrow morning, revealing sunny skies and a high of 20. And clouds will turn on Sunday with a high of 18. I'm Natasha Weeb.

0: Fog patches move in with a low of 12. The fog will clear away tomorrow morning, revealing sunny skies and a high of 20. And clouds return on Sunday with a high of 18. I'm Natasha Weeb. Find the area's official forecast and stream us anywhere on the Discover Weyburn app.
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0: Live Alley, I'm leaving you. Hey, I'm Sharon Church. Speaking of leaving, the Snowbirds have been on their farewell tour since the end of May. The iconic Red and White Jets will perform in Southern Ontario at the Aero Ottawa Gatineau Air Show this weekend. That's their final Canadian air show, but their final appearance will be at the Grey Cup in Calgary in November before the CT-114 Tudor Jets get retired. The Snowbirds have been performing across Canada since 1971, and while their replacement is coming, the new aircraft won't be in the sky until the early 2030s.
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3: Producers planning fall weed control should pay close attention to plant condition before spraying. Agri-environmental specialist Margaret Parsons says successful herbicide uptake depends on the weeds remaining actively growing.
4: For best results, weeds should still have healthy green leaves. 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
3: She says it's also an opportunity to evaluate how well current control strategies are working.
4: 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Remember, herbicides work best when combined with other practices for integrated weed management, such as proper grazing management, mowing, or tillage.
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1: Good afternoon. I'm Natasha Weeb. After 10 years of Feel Good Day, Prairie Sky Co-op says the annual fundraiser has become an important part of how it connects with the communities it serves. The event relies on local residents coming out to support the fundraiser, while the money raised goes back into local organizations and programs. Danielle Wall, Member Relations Manager with Prairie Sky Co-op, says that two-way relationship is what makes events like Feel Good Day possible.
2: We wouldn't be able to hold these events without our community and without the people coming together and shopping local and supporting us. And we then in turn

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trick your daddy's smile. I'm Sharon Church. I've got your sort of sports report coming up just after Lainey Wilson and John Mayer, phone, keys, wallet. But first, here's Carrie Underwood.

0: Brennan and John Mayer, phone, keys, wallet. Hey, I'm Sharon Church, and it's now time for your sort of sports report. Thinking about taking the family to see an NHL game this season? Well, you got to choose which home team you want to see very carefully. 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According to bookies.com, a family of four heading to an Ottawa Senators game this year will pay $182.86 for tickets, parking, two beers, two sodas, and four hot dogs. That's the cheapest game you're going to find. Not bad, not bad. But if you want to see the Habs play that same outing, it's going to cost you $731.92. 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
1: Mostly clouds in the sky this evening with a slight chance of showers and risk of a thunderstorm. Conditions will clear up overnight before fog patches move in with a low of 12. The fog will clear away tomorrow morning, revealing sunny skies and a high of 20. And clouds will turn on Sunday with a high of 18. I'm Natasha Weeb. Find the area's official forecast and stream us anywhere on the Discover Weyburn app.
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0: are going to be collectively putting on a toy run. 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
5: Mostly clouds in the sky this evening with a slight chance of showers and risk of a thunderstorm. Conditions will clear up overnight before fog patches move in with a low of 12. The fog will clear away tomorrow morning, revealing sunny skies and a high of 20. And clouds return on Sunday with a high of 18. I'm Natasha Weeb. Find the area's official forecast and stream us anywhere on the Discover Weyburn app.
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0: Lunchbox leftovers. Hey, I'm Sharon Church. You know, the food that goes to school only to come right back home. About 1 in 5 items packed in a kid's lunchbox comes home uneaten. And let's be honest, it's usually the carrot sticks or apple slices. At least at my house it is. Now, some parents just finish it themselves. Others serve it for an after-school snack. And sometimes, I hate this, but it goes straight into the trash. But you have to send the fruits and veggies or you're going to get that dreaded note home telling you that goldfish and bear paws are not part of a complete lunch. That's why I just send a decoy apple. That's an apple that goes on its little field trip to school. It'll make an appearance at lunchtime and then it's back home, back in the fridge until its next mission. Tomorrow's lunch.
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1: Good evening. I'm Natasha Weeb. Prairie Sky Co-op is marking 10 years of Fuel Good Day, with this year's event helping push the fundraiser past a major milestone. Danielle Wall, Member Relations Manager with Prairie Sky Co-op, says the co-op was hoping to reach that mark this year.
2: Our 10th year anniversary of Fuel Good Day, and we were just over the $42,000 mark before this week. And so we were really hoping to raise enough to get us over that $50,000 mark.
1: Over the past decade, Fuel Good Day has raised a total of $51,270 for local organizations. The event brought in $8,070, supporting the Weyburn Communathon Foundation, Milestone Public Library, and Souris Valley Daycare. Sask Energy is reminding residents that gas flaring is a normal part of maintaining the province's natural gas system. Manager of Corporate Communications, Annie McLeod, says crews sometimes need to remove gas from pipelines before repairs or inspections can be completed safely.
3: When maintenance is required, we have to remove natural gas from part of the system in order to safely complete that work.
1: Sask Energy says flaring is an industry standard practice used to keep service safe and reliable. The Weyburn Oil Women Association's 50-50 raffle in support of the Weyburn Communathon Foundation has a potential jackpot of $45,000. Discover Weyburn's Marna McManus has more.
4: The raffle gives community members an opportunity to support 8 local charitable organizations while taking a chance at winning half of the jackpot. Proceeds from the raffle will go towards supporting the Weyburn Communathon and the local member agency charities it helps fund. Tickets can be purchased at 5 for $20, 25 for $50, or 100 tickets for $100. The draw date will be Saturday, October 24th, during the Weyburn Communathon live at the Weyburn Legion.
1: The City of Weyburn's Fall and Winter Leisure Guide will look a bit different this year. Communications Coordinator Paige Tenbolt says guides to upcoming seasonal programming will be provided on a monthly basis.
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1: The countdown is over. The Richardson Pioneer Weyburn Red Wings kick off the regular season at home tonight, hosting the Melville Millionaires. Red Wings defenseman Jackson Doyle says they're looking to chase the team's success over the past few seasons.
6: We're excited for sure. I mean, we set the bar real high last season, and I know the guys did the year before as well. So we got big shoes to fill, and we're excited to kick it off and get the season running and started here.
1: The game gets started at Whitecap Resources Center at 7:30 p.m. with a tailgate party ahead of the puck drop beginning at 4 p.m. The action continues on Saturday when the Red Wings head to Melville to complete the home-and-home series. 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Dylan Fiesel will have the call, beginning with the pregame show at 6:45. A busy weekend is ahead for Weyburn football. Tonight, the U-12 Weyburn Ravens host the Moose Jaw Bulldogs at 6:30 p.m. The WCS Weyburn Eagles also hit the road tonight, traveling to Yorkton for their annual Friday Night Lights game. Kickoff is at 7 p.m. Tomorrow, the U-14 Weyburn Falcons head to Estevan to take on the Oilers at 5:30 p.m., and on Sunday, the U-10 teams head to Estevan for a jamboree starting at 11 a.m.
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1: Mainly cloudy skies this evening with a slight chance of showers and risk of a thunderstorm, clearing up overnight before fog patches move in with a low of 12. The fog will clear.